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2: Hi guys, Jamie Durie here. 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

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No.

Caesar and I Can't Wait. Hey, it's Nova Nation. Hey, you're on, Dave. Hey, coming up from 9 o'clock tonight, Kongs in the mix. 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And then Nova.

Tunes he plays, so good. Listen, you got me, Dave, back on now. It's Nova Nation, and I've got sing-song stuff all night for you. On the way for you soon, some Alex Warren, and let's get back on it with David Guetta, J-Lo, and Save Tonight.

It's a bit of sing-song stuff. I told you we were doing sing-song stuff, didn't I? The Killers and Mr. Brightside, and one of my fave ever tunes also in there from Alan Braxton intro. Listen, welcome along. We're non-stop in the mix. Soundtrack in the...

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0: Netball would be so much easier if I had a backboard.
1: Okay, you know what we don't need is you telling us how to play netball. Okay?
0: I just think it'd be a lot easier for everyone if there's a backboard.
1: But that's basketball. That's what makes it different.
0: Yeah, and look how big that
1: you
0: is.
1: You can't bounce the ball.
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